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Nashville is already known as Music City, but Brad Pitt and Jamie Johnson think it's time for another nickname. We'll get into that next to the breakdown, brought to you by T-Mobile.

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1: Know what's trending in country music now. 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
0: Well, Nashville might be coming for Hollywood's job. Apparently, Music City isn't enough. Jamie Johnson says we should get used to seeing more movie premieres and even more movies actually being made around Nashville. And there's already some momentum. Brad Pitt's new movie, Heart of the Beast, just had its global premiere down the road in Franklin, Tennessee. There's even a country connection to the trailer, Stephen Wilson Jr.'s cover of Stand By Me. Brad Pitt says the second he heard it, it grabbed his attention. So Nashville's got music, movies, celebrities. All we need now is $24 parking, and we've basically recreated Hollywood.
2: Hey, ladies. 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

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Monday, we start sending you to see Jason Aldean and Luke Bryan in Las Vegas. 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
1: Brian on the show, new album called Signs. It's Beat Up Radio. The thing that surprised me, because I know you came up as a songwriter. You're one of the best songwriters in town. You only co-wrote two songs on this record. Is there still any ego involved when somebody sends you a song you think, man, I wish I would have written that one? Like,
2: well, that's what I want to be thinking. I mean, okay. I want to be mad at them that they wrote one so good, you know. And I want to be
1: obviously,
2: the one.
1: Obviously, there were a few that made that list on this record to only have two co-writes on a Luke Bryan album.
2: Well, I mean, you know, listen, early in my career, I mean, I was in the game of writing every day, a couple songs a day. And it was, you know, it's what you got to have to get your career off the ground. And now, I mean, I got a cell phone chock full of ideas and thoughts and stuff that when I write, if I write them, if I get the idea right, I'm happy. And sometimes I still don't write the song the right way. But it's really fun when I get two or three that I really do feel like they're worthy of being on the album. But it's really fun when you find those outside songs that really say things that I can stand behind and believe in and have fun singing the rest of my life.
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1: I've been up in Puyallup, Washington the last couple weeks for the Washington State Fair. If you're not from the PNW, Puyallup is just outside of Seattle, about 45 minutes. Took a ride up the Olympic Peninsula on Highway 101 between Olympia and Port Angeles. If you're a biker, I think underrated motorcycle riding there. Absolutely gorgeous.

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1: There's nothing worse than watching your dogs get old. 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
1: It's B-Dub, and if you're worried about younger generations, that they aren't learning enough about money, I have Exhibit A. A woman went viral on TikTok claiming her grocery store had been stealing from her for a year and a half. So here's what was happening. She'd use coupons. See, she saved about 50 bucks. Then the cashier would ask if she wanted cash back. She'd say, yeah, 50. Apparently, she thought that was her coupon savings being handed back to her and just discovered the $50 was coming out of her own bank account. She later said the whole thing was a joke because she's an aspiring comedian, which is great because the alternative is straight up terrifying and also very believable.
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0: 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It's one from Brantley Gilbert called Good Damn. 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
1: Hot Honey has been on everything for years now, so naturally spam is finally showing up at the party. Right around the time everybody else is wondering what the next trend is. It's B-dub, Hot Honey Spam is officially hitting grocery store shelves as a permanent flavor. You know, the classic canned meat with that sweet and spicy hot honey thing that's going on. And Spam is really leaning into breakfast with this one. They're suggesting it on breakfast sandwiches and even waffles. And you know what? I hate that I'm saying this, but fried crispy next to some eggs, maybe on a biscuit, I'd try it. I'm not proud of that, but I would.
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1: First day of fall today. Halloween's in a month and a half, Thanksgiving a couple months away. If you're like me, the second half of the summer kind of stalled your health journey. I'm up about probably 15 pounds from my lightest. I got another, 65 pounds, I guess, to get to my goal. This is the time to crush it. Between now and Thanksgiving,

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Nashville is already known as Music City, but Brad Pitt and Jamie Johnson think it's time for another nickname. We'll get into that next to the breakdown, brought to you by T-Mobile.

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0: Well, Nashville might be coming for Hollywood's job. Apparently, Music City isn't enough. Jamie Johnson says we should get used to seeing more movie premieres and even more movies actually being made around Nashville. And there's already some momentum. Brad Pitt's new movie, Heart of the Beast, just had its global premiere down the road in Franklin, Tennessee. There's even a country connection to the trailer, Stephen Wilson Jr.'s cover of Stand By Me. Brad Pitt says the second he heard it, it grabbed his attention. So Nashville's got music, movies, celebrities. All we need now is $24 parking, and we've basically recreated Hollywood.
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More with Luke Bryan on the show tomorrow. And speaking of Luke, we're sending you to Vegas. Yeah, starting Monday, your chance to see Luke Bryan and Jason Aldean at Allegiant Stadium December 11th on the Double Down Tour. Have a great night. Talk to you tomorrow.

One's 36, one's 23. It's hard to believe, but you're gonna miss this. You're gonna want this back. 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

Pots Farm was a place to go. Load a truck up, hit the dirt road. Jump the barbed wire, spread the word. Light the bonfire and call the girls. King in the can and the Marlboro man. Jack and Jim were a few good men. Where you learn how to kiss and cuss and fight too. Better watch out for the boys in blue. And all this small town, he said, she said. Ain't it funny how rumors spread? Like I know something y'all don't know. Man, that talk is getting old. You better mind your business, man. Watch your mouth. Before I have to knock that loud mouth out. I'm tired of talking, man. Y'all ain't listening. Them old birds.

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2: Yeah, hi. I'd like to report a bear sighting.
1: Location?
2: In the woods, just outside of town.
1: Oh, not surprising. You've got your home. Bears have theirs.
2: Yeah, but see, this wasn't just any bear. This bear was wearing jeans and a hat, as in a Smokey Bear.
1: Jeans and a hat. That's definitely Smokey. What exactly did he have to say?
2: Well, we were about to head home, you know, after having a bonfire.
1: Oh, I can guess where this is going.
2: Right, right. 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
1: That's true. Did you know that 9 out of 10 wildfires are caused by humans? 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
1: that was a joke.
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12: The farm safety net expands as USDA adds millions of new base acres. I'm CJ Miller, and this is Michigan Ag Today News, powered by Purple Wave Auction, where ag items sell every other Wednesday. 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A massive expansion of the farm safety net is now underway as USDA has opened ARC and PLC enrollment, adding millions of additional acres for the first time in more than 20 years. More than 30 million new base acres are eligible nationwide for agriculture risk coverage and price loss coverage under the Working Families Tax Cuts Act. The adjustment was relatively small despite the heavy demand, according to USDA Undersecretary for Farm Production and Conservation, Richard Fordyce.
5: Because the total universe of eligible acres was not much more than 30 million, we had to do a prorated reduction, but it was only at 3.69%. So, as an example, if you had 100 acres of eligible new base, you would have 96.31 acres. So, not much of a reduction. So, I think that's really good news.
12: Fordyce says the expansion reflects major changes in American agriculture since the last base acre update more than two decades ago.
5: It's been over 20 years since we've added any additional base acres. Areas of the country where their cropping systems have changed. You know, when we look at North Dakota, for example, 20 years ago, a lot of dry land wheat, cereal grains. Now that state grows a lot of corn and soybeans. And then in some other states, like a dairy-heavy state, for example, maybe those farms had been reporting those acres.
12: USDA has not yet released Michigan's total increase or the number of Michigan farms affected. But producers can check their updated farm-specific base acres through the FSA website or their local county office. The deadline for producers to make their 2026 ARC or PLC election and enroll is December 11th.
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12: Joining us now is Arlen Suderman with Stone X. And Arlen, a lot of red on the screen Tuesday after a big day with a lot of green on the screen Monday.
15: Yeah, exactly right. You can call it turnaround Tuesday. I think it was more Monday. We brought back what we had sold off on Friday, because that's what we've been doing on Fridays of late, is selling off ahead of the weekend. And then on Monday, they want to buy back. And so they did that.

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0: 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Great Lakes Bay Region. 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
3: 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There's a new group in our state called the Michigan Deer Tracking Hounds. Jeff Murphy says their quest is to recover wounded deer, and they take it seriously.
4: There is a state certification that's part of the new modified deer tracking law. 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
3: It's now legal to use a dog to track wounded deer in Michigan, but there are some restrictions.
4: They do have to be on a leash. We can't have any confusion with using them for hunting. They're strictly used for recovering an animal that's already been shot. Very illegal to use a dog for hunting in Michigan.
3: More coming up next time.
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saw the old man's face. Front page obituary. 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He left his fortune to some guy he barely knew. 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
1: Moose Minute is coming up after Thomas Rhett on The Moose. Good morning.

0: New Country 94.5, the Moose. Thomas Rhett there. After all the bars are closed. Jim and Jody, Moose Morning Show. After all the bars are closed.
1: We carry on.
0: I was going to say, we add up the number of times that Ella Langley got played on the jukebox.
1: Oh, my goodness.
0: And the fortune that went into that machine.
1: Yeah. Welcome to
2: Nashville. Here's the nitty gritty from Music City with Jody K's Music Minute.
1: Kenny Chesney talks about his latest hit song, Carry On, what it means to him and why he chose to put it on his new album.
3: I've had Carry On in my computer on a file of songs that I love for at least 5 years. And it never did fit with any of the other songs that I put on a record. But in the process of putting together Silver Sands Marina, it just worked with this collection of songs and this album. And I think that I have always been a sucker for songs about barroom wisdom. I've had a couple. The Good Stuff was a barroom wisdom song, as is Carry On. And I think also I've been guilty of making my life at times harder than it has to be. And I think we all do that.
1: Yeah. Kenny's Silver Sands Marina album comes out Friday. I want to know the story behind that.
0: Mm-hmm.
1: How it come up Silver Sands Marina. he is coming to Ford Field with Eric Church opening for him sometime next summer. I can't wait for that one. He tours every other year, which is great.
0: Because
1: which everyone
0: can.
1: Knows. Yeah. Like, okay, he's taking the year off and then he'll be back. So don't worry about it. But Ella Langley, she ain't taking no time off as of right now. Just when you thought Ella Langley's Shoes in Texas couldn't get any bigger, the song was just named the longest-running number one hit in the United States.
0: Wow.
1: It has spent 23 weeks at the top spot on the all-genre Billboard Hot 100, beating out Mariah Carey's holiday classic, All I Want for Christmas Is You.
0: I'm sorry, Mariah who?
1: Yeah, no. Which was spent 22 weeks at number one. That's crazy. A senior editor at Spotify said it's not just country fans connecting to the song since it's a popular song on playlists like Today's Top Hits. Mm-hmm. So it's all genres. That is insane. This girl.
0: Everybody loves Ella.
1: Yeah, they do. And Cole Swindell says he's the happiest he's ever been.
4: It's crazy the turns life takes and where you end up. I hope with this song people can find some hope in that, knowing that, you know, no matter what you've been through or the loss you've dealt with, I mean, I'm the happiest I've ever been in my life. And 10 years ago, there's no way I thought I'd ever say that. It takes time, but it really is, man. I hope this song, you know, gives people some hope that life's beautiful.
1: The song he's talking about is called Girl Dad. It is really good. Cole's been touring heavily this summer, and he's still playing some shows. That is what's happening in Nashville and your Moosic Minute on 94.5 The Moose.
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0: Great Lakes Bay region. All right. You know, it's one thing when you have to explain things to kids because they just haven't been around that long.
1: Mm-hmm.
0: It's another thing when you have to explain certain things to adults, like, you know, somebody's coworker didn't know that indoor cats use litter boxes. Really? You have to explain that to an adult?
1: What?
0: We have some other adults share the wildest things that they had to explain to other adults that you'd think everybody should already know. All right. More of those coming up.
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1: You know, it's one thing when you have to explain things to kids, because it's like, well, kids don't know things, right? So you have to explain some things to them that maybe you think would be obvious, but not every kid knows. But when you have to explain stuff to adults that you think everybody knows, then it gets a little dicey. Somebody posted online about, you know, what are the wildest things you've had to explain to other adults? And I want to share some of the answers with you, Jody. This one person said, I was telling my sister about how two friends of mine drove to Alaska, and she asked, whoa, how does that work? I said, well, you drive across the border into Canada, and then you drive the rest of the way to Alaska. And she said, but Alaska's an island.
2: What?
1: Is this why our kids aren't doing so well at school? Because their parents don't know? Another person said, I walked into the break room just in time to stop a coworker from cooking a can of corn in the microwave, an unopened can of corn.
2: What?
1: Would you have stopped them, or would you have, like, stood way back and just waited to see
2: what
1: happened?
2: No, I'd have stopped them.

0: and he never got past it.
1: Mm.
0: Mm. I had a colleague once, grown man, who didn't know that indoor cats use litter boxes. He genuinely thought they did their business all over the house. Well, in fairness, how many times have you seen news stories where there's people who are cat hoarders and they do crap all over the house? Maybe that's what
1: they didn't put it. Oh, my God.
0: Another person said, I was working in a bike store when an older lady came in to return a roll of reflective tape. She said it didn't work. She took the tape into a dark closet and said, I can't see anything.
1: What is happening?
0: We should give these adults the same math and reading tests we're giving third graders.
1: Right.
0: Just to see where they're at. Let's see. My niece didn't know that pickles came from cucumbers. She thought there was like a pickle tree or a pickle bush somewhere.
1: What?
0: I think a pickle tree would be cool, wouldn't it? It'd be fun to make. This final one, and I can see the mistake here. I had to explain to my friend that no, salmonella is not just Spanish for salmon.
1: What? Oh, my God.
0: Mm-hmm. Well, Ella sounds kind of Spanish, right? Salmonella. Actually, I looked it up. Spanish for salmon is like salmon. So there you go. Wasn't even close.
1: That's messed up.
0: Anybody else have to explain something to an adult that you thought to yourself, wow, I shouldn't have to do this? 989-755-0945.
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0: Who's country? Hi, who's

0: this?
1: Hi, this is Sandy. I don't have a story, but I just wanted to say common sense is not common anymore.
2: I'm telling you.
0: No, it's been gone for decades.
1: Yeah. Oh, my goodness. Those stories were pathetic.
2: I know. I'm like, I couldn't even speak. I was like, what?
0: And it's like,
1: oh, goodness.
0: I wonder if these are the people whose kids, you know, in 10th grade are still reading at a third grade reading level because mom and dad weren't paying attention.
1: Yeah. I drive bus and it's, yeah.
2: Oh, my goodness. Well, thank you so much for calling. Have a great day.
1: You too. Have a good day, guys.
2: Bye-bye.
0: Moose Country, hi. Who's this?
3: This is Corey.
0: Hey, Corey, what's up?
3: Oh, we had a coworker that did not know sea lions were real.
2: Okay, come on.
0: He was just picturing real lions at the beach every now and then jumping in the water, or what? What did he think?
3: I had no idea.
0: Wow.
2: That is wild.
0: Wow.
2: That's wild.
0: Have you told him yet about the air lions?
3: Nope, not yet.
0: Try that today. See how he does.
2: Thanks, Corey.
3: Yep. Bye.
2: Bye-bye. Jim and Jody,
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0: All right, so a fake cop calls the real police. Why? Well, he pulled someone over and figured he needed backup.
2: What?
0: Oh, criminals, my gosh. Too stupid to live.
2: But it's in Florida.
0: Coming up.

0: 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Are the new gangs going to be called Wendy's workers and McDonald's workers?
1: What?
0: That seems odd.
2: They're procreating. It's Jim and Jody's Criminals Too Stupid to Live.
3: Hey, hey, bad boys, what you gonna do? What you gonna do when they come for you?
0: I mean, what if fast food employment is like the new gang alliance, you know? I mean, who's going to have the toughest gang?
1: Throw some Wendy's in there.
0: Come on. We got Wendy's and McDonald's okay. In this story. I'm just wondering, like, you know, where do the Domino's guys fit in? You know, are the Little Caesars the dominant group? That sounds like the Italian mafia or something like that. Two Wendy's workers in Georgia were arrested this month after allegedly breaking into a car owned by an employee of a nearby McDonald's. The McDonald's employee looked outside, saw his car being broken into by two guys in Wendy's uniforms, and saw one of them run off with his backpack. He told police he recognized one of the Wendy's employees because the guy applied for a job at McDonald's last month.
1: Oh, my gosh.
0: Cops nabbed both guys. One's 33, one's 18. I guess looking for a little extra side cash or something there. It must not be making enough at Wendy's. Officials are jokingly call them the Square Patty Duo, which I like that.
1: Who makes this?
0: The Square Patty Duo.
1: A Square Patty.
0: They suggested the thievery, maybe it was a team-building event. You know, isn't that a big deal in small businesses? Both were charged with breaking into a vehicle. Sounds like the victim's backpack was recovered. Wendy's hasn't commented, but the location is currently taking applications. Probably about two more hires to be made.
1: That is so strange.
0: Yeah. All right. This should probably go without saying, but if you're impersonating someone, it's a lot easier if that person isn't around, right? 60-year-old man in Florida.
1: Oh, I was going to say Florida.
0: And what a shock. This was in Arizona. Maybe Arizona will be the new Florida. Who knows? Anyway, this guy's name is Scott Millage, and he was arrested for pretending to be a cop. He had fake blue and red emergency lights on his truck, and he pulled over a car on the freeway. We didn't even know why. Power trip? What? He just pulled somebody over. But that's when things took an interesting turn. Scott called the real cops for backup. Now, I'm guessing he doesn't have a radio, so did he just 911? Anyway, when they showed up, they arrested Scott for multiple felonies, including impersonating a peace officer, unlawful imprisonment, and kidnapping. Scott had told the troopers that the car he pulled over was speeding and running red lights, and he thought they were going to kill someone. But I think, in retrospect, we know who the crazy one really is. Don't we?
2: Criminals too stupid to live.
4: All right, that's enough stupid for one day.
0: You ever get a birthday gift so bad that you would have preferred to get no birthday gift at all?
1: It's Christmas one time.
0: We have an example coming up.
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0: 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Wait till you hear what it is. See what you think.
1: I'm curious. Here's Jason Aldean on The Moose.

0: New Country 94.5, The Moose, Jim and Jody. So maybe the worst birthday gift ever. But you said you had a bad Christmas gift one year.
1: I said, don't get me boots or a coat.
0: Oh.
1: Got a boots and coat. That was the end of that. Let me just tell you that.
0: Did you say?
1: I didn't break up with somebody on Christmas. I'm just saying.
0: I don't want boots or a coat. So instead they got you a coat and boots. Is that what happened?
1: Yeah, they did.
0: Okay.
1: And then we're upset when I was upset.
0: A woman in Long Island got a birthday gift. Really wasn't from a family member unless you can, you know, Mother Nature is her family member.
1: What?
0: Because this one didn't really come from a loved one. This Long Island woman fell about 8 feet down into the ground because of a random sinkhole in her backyard that showed up on her birthday.
1: No.
0: Yep, and she couldn't climb out.
1: Oh, no.
0: Thankfully, the neighbors heard her screams, and the neighbors
1: called.
0: Way
1: better than a coat, though. Just kidding. You know, I hope that person's listening.
0: When you get an,
1: they're not, I'm
0: you get
1: sure.
0: an 8-foot sinkhole, and they're like, but I wear a 6.
1: Yeah.
0: Anyway, here's Danielle Tamone. She didn't have her phone with her, too, when she fell in the hole, so the neighbors had to call the cops.
2: Just like walking, the ground just went, and I was in a hole. People suffocate and they die. So I thought that first. It's my birthday. This might be my death date. Couldn't breathe well because I was like gasping and scared and crying.
3: Oh my gosh, she fell on the ground. Okay, Ned, we're on the phone with 911.
2: Firemen, cops, a special unit cops, ambulance, EMTs. They were wonderful. They all sung happy birthday to me. It was great.
1: Oh my God. That's
0: so she got a sinkhole and the special unit all for her birthday.
1: Yeah, that's what she really wanted.
0: But isn't it great?
1: Men in uniform showing up at her house. Happy birthday to me.
0: At least the neighbors took the time.
1: I can't believe that.
0: On their phones to video her before actually calling
1: 911. Oh, I would have demanded it. Please, you got to videotape this. Yeah.

0: You know, you can, people ask, hey, you know, where were you born? And I would say Cleveland, and you would say Flint.
1: Michigan.
0: This baby was born in gridlock. One of our good news stories coming up.
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0: 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Hey, that song that I accidentally cut off a few minutes ago.
1: he goes, oops. Yeah. I'm like, what did you do?
0: We'll play it again in its entirety in a moment. But first, you know, if you were to grow up and when people were to ask you, hey, where were you born? You could say gridlock.
1: Gridlock where?
0: Wouldn't that be funny?
1: Is that a city?
0: Maybe once or twice. It's one of our good news stories coming up.
1: Well, that's good.
0: Baby born in gridlock.
1: Oh, okay. I was like, what city is that? Here's Scotty McCreary again in Moose Country.

0: 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We don't even know what state that is. We'll find out.
1: Nothing more powerful than the human spirit. Good people doing great things.
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0: All right, first of all, a 16-year-old student in Mexico developed a unique fire extinguisher. Check this out, Jody. It uses sound waves to put out flames in seconds.
3: What?
0: This could be a game changer. Her name is Angela Hernandez. Her device uses a 12-volt battery, a frequency generator, and a speaker that emits 30 pulses per second to push oxygen away from a fire. I wonder where she got that idea.
3: That's crazy.
0: After testing the invention, she found it could extinguish flames involving wood, flammable liquids, cooking grease, electronic equipment. The device is called Vortex Tech. This kid is about to become filthy rich.
3: Oh, yeah.
0: That is a just brilliant move. Because, you know, how many people will buy these for their kitchens?
3: Right.
0: Everybody.
3: All of them?
0: Exactly.
3: Yeah.
0: Yeah.
3: All of the people.
0: Mm-hmm.
3: All of them.
0: Yeah. If this shows up on GoFundMe or not GoFundMe, what's
3: Shark Tank.
0: Shark Tank, or there's another one where you fund up and coming thing. I don't know.
3: Kickstarter.
0: Anyway. Oh, yeah. I've got five, maybe $6 I could kick in on that.
3: Yeah, that's great.
0: Baby girl born on the roadside during heavy traffic in San Francisco. Luckily, a doula was there to help the woman
3: really?
0: In labor. Yep, yeah, while emergency crews got to the vehicle. here is the doula herself, Katie Higgins.
4: My wife looked at me with wide eyes and was like, you can do this. Like, you can help. And I was like, what? No, like, it's been so long. And she was like, no, Katie, like, this is, like, you got this. Helped her with the breathing and just, like, focusing on moving baby down the canal. I think I just brought within myself my desire to do whatever needs to be done to help people be safe and be good.
0: I mean, technically, doulas are non-professional, but they are trained. And
3: yeah, they are.
0: You know, the whole point is physical, emotional, informational support to a person, you know, before, during, and after childbirth. So,
3: ain't that something?
0: Well,
3: she got the luck of the where she was trapped at. Now,
0: yeah,
3: didn't she?
0: You know, it's a particularly good thing because when with the amount of gridlock there was there, you know, 911 was called, but the first responders
3: couldn't get there
0: very quickly because of the traffic. And paramedics eventually got there, but they were parked like two blocks away and had to run to the car. That's trouble. But
3: they got lucky.
0: They did arrive just in time to help. But the good news is everybody's doing great. And a little kid has a story to tell that they won't learn about for probably...
3: It's gridlock.
0: Yeah. This is Susie Gridlock Davis.
1: Every morning's a little better with a little good news on the Moose.
0: Man. All right, we're going to have a little contest, Jody. We haven't competed against each other in a while.
3: Oh, no, I'm not prepared.
0: You might be.
3: Okay.
0: It's a battle to see who can sound more condescending.
3: Okay, challenge accepted.
1: Waking up with Jim Biggins.
0: That's got to be the most Canadian crime ever, a beaver stealing lumber.
1: And Jody Kay.
3: Well, he is in the construction business, so he's been constructing
0: true.
3: His whole life.
0: His whole damn life.
3: Yeah.
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0: New Country 94.5 The Moose, Kane Brown and Marshmello there with Miles on It. Jim and Jody, Moose Morning Show. There are some everyday phrases that can sound condescending when you say to people, like, oh, yeah, that's cute.
1: I say that.
0: Or, no, oh, you know, you're trying your best. You know, depending on how you say it, it can sound terribly condescending. Mm-hmm. And I was thinking, who's more condescending, Jody or me? Because I think we both have our moments. We probably respond to people in ways we really shouldn't. She says as she slaps her her marker to the table.
1: What time did you want to take the picture? All right. People are holding the camera up.
0: So we have six different simple phrases and very short. Jody and I will each try to say it in our most condescending way. And we want you to tell us who's really more condescending. Okay?
1: Okay.
0: It's a challenge. All right. First one, that's cute. Very simple. That's cute.
1: That's cute.
0: Oh, yeah, that's cute. Next one.
1: Well, actually.
0: Well, actually.
1: You're trying your best.
0: Oh, you're trying your best.
1: You just need to.
0: Ooh, I can see you've practiced that one.
1: Yeah.
0: You just need to.
1: Yeah. It's not that big of a deal.
0: It's not that big of a deal.
1: I hear that one all the time.
0: Yeah.
1: From the higher ups here.
0: Okay.
1: You wouldn't understand.
0: You wouldn't understand.
1: What was the point of this?
0: I just want to see who was more.
1: I say these every day.
0: 989-755-0945. Let's have a quick vote here if we can get four or five callers in. Who really sounds more condescending?
1: That's cute.
0: I think we both can be pretty condescending.
1: Oh, my God.
0: Times. So get us your vote. Who's more condescending here, Jody or me? 989-755-0945.
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7: All right, in the battle to see who is more condescending, Jody K. or Jimmy B.
8: Jimmy B.
7: We have, at this point, it's a tie, one vote each, so we need a tiebreaker here to kind of settle this whole thing for us, and let's see if maybe this person would like to be that. Moose Country, hi, who's this?
9: This is Brandon.
7: Hey, Brandon, where are you from?
9: I'm from Midland.
7: All right, who felt more condescending to you?
9: I'd have to say it was really close, but I got to give it to Jody.
7: All right, yeah.
8: I win! Or do I win, though? I mean, really?
7: Well.
8: That's cute, Brandon. That's super cute.
7: You did your best.
8: Thanks, buddy.
9: Well, thank you. Thank you, guys.
8: Oh, bye-bye.

0: You know, you just need to play a game to win some Dan and Shay tickets.
1: All right. We're going to play Rhymes with Dan or Shay.
0: That's cute.
1: Coming up. Don't call now.

0: Country 94.5, the Moose. If you can think of any words that either rhyme with Dan or Shay, you might have the answer to winning tickets to see those guys perform.
1: October 3rd. They are so good in concert. They're going to be in Pine Knob, and you want to be there, too. It's coming up in Moose Country.

0: Duke Henry, 94.5 The Moose, Jim and Jody, Moose Morning Show. Can you rhyme with Dan or Shay? Might be enough to get you tickets to see them.
1: It really could. They are coming to the to Pine Knob October 3rd. It's going to be a great show. I've seen them so many times. The first few times was by accident.
0: Mm-hmm.
1: I know that sounds crazy.
0: You just like walked into a room and like, oh crap, it's a concert.
1: I know. I was at a concert, a couple of them, and I was like, oh, it's that Dan and Shay, cool, whatever. And I was smoking then, so I was up smoking. I think the third or fourth time they opened, it's at the Soaring Eagle, smoking, and I heard them singing. They were doing an Ed Sheeran song, and I was like, okay, we got to go back out there. These

0: guys are really good. Yeah, and then I intentionally saw them a few times after that.
1: I bet
0: paid
1: you see
0: for tickets.
1: You see a lot more at a concert now that you stop smoking.
0: I do. That's so funny.
1: Amazing. All right.
0: It's been a while. Yeah.
1: All right, so if you want to win these tickets, first step is to be caller number 5-989-755-0945. We'll give you a clue. The answer to that clue is a word that rhymes either with Dan or with Shay.
0: Like yesterday's clue was, he sings, if I could make a living out of loving you. What is his first name?
1: It was Fan Walker.
0: Clay Walker.
1: Oh, Clay Walker.
0: Clay was Clay. The answer.
1: All right. Wrong rhyme, sorry.
0: Right. Anyway, so that's not the question today. We're not going to give you the question until you call or five. So start calling.
1: All right.
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1: Moose Country, caller 5. Good morning. Who's this?
7: Good morning. This is Brandon.
1: Hey, Brandon, where are you from?
7: I'm from Midland.
1: All right, we're going to try out your mad rhyming skills here.
0: All right, Brandon, here's your question. Something that people without air conditioning will use to cool down. It rhymes with Dan or Shay. What is the answer?
7: Is it fan?
0: It is.
1: Yeah. Wow, that was like a Monday level question.
0: I know,
1: Wednesday.
0: Right? We ran out of things that rhyme. So, listen.

0: Jason Brandon, doesn't matter, you're on your way to see Dan and Shay. They're at Pine Knob Saturday, October 3rd. Congratulations.
1: Thank you, guys. 94.5
0: The Moose. What does Kenny Chesney say the meaning of his next song, Carry On, is all about?
2: In my computer, on a file of songs that I love for at least 5 years.
0: He's had it on there, is what he meant
3: to say. Let's play it over.
2: I've had Carry On in my computer on a file of songs that I love for at least 5 years.
3: A laptop lasts over 5 years? He must buy better ones than we do.
0: He can afford it, yeah. So there's more on that story, and it's coming up in the Moosic Minute. Right now, it's Bailey Zimmerman in Moose Country.

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1: I think they call those mental hospitals. Oh, okay. So, but still worth following their advice.
0: Yeah. 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
1: Moose. 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I can't wait to hear from Kenny Chesney on how he's got a laptop that lasted over five years.
0: Here's the nitty-gritty from Music City with Jody Kay's Moosic Minute.
2: Kenny Chesney talks about what his latest hit song, Carry On, means to him and why he chose to put it on his new album.
3: I've had Carry On in my computer on a file of songs that I love for at least 5 years, and it never did fit with any of the other songs that I put on a record. But in the process of putting together Silver Sands Marina, it just worked with this collection of songs and this album. And I think that I have always been a sucker for songs about barroom wisdom. I've had a couple. The Good Stuff was a barroom wisdom song, as is Carry On. And I think also I've been guilty of making my life at times harder than it has to be. And I think we all do that.
2: I want to know why he's naming it Silver Sands Marina.
1: I wonder if that's an actual marina somewhere.
2: It might be. Well, it comes out Friday. He's back on tour because he does a tour every other year. He'll be at Ford Field. He has Eric Church opening for him, which is super cool.
1: Nice.
2: And just when you thought Ella Langley's Shoes in Texas couldn't get any bigger, the song was just named the longest running number one hit in the United States. Here's where it gets really good. It spent 23 weeks on the top spot on the all-genre Billboard Hot 100, beating out Mariah Carey's holiday classic, All I Want for Christmas Is You, which is quite a feat because that spent 22 weeks at number one. I'm not saying that's a great song, but to beat that, that's something. Let me just tell you.
1: Oh, yeah. Oh, my God.
2: Yeah, a senior editor at Spotify said it's not just country fans connecting to the song because it's a popular song on playlists like Today's Top Hits. It's everywhere. It's everywhere you go. Choosing Texas, that's all you hear all day, every day. I'm sorry.
1: Quick update on Kenny Chesney. Silver Sands Marina. Yeah. There's like three of them across the U.S.
2: Okay.
1: Silver Sands Motel and Marina inspired country music star Kenny Chesney's. It's in Guilford, New Hampshire on the shores of Lake Winnipesaukee.
2: So wow.
1: It's an actual place.
2: Wow. Yeah. That's pretty cool. Thank you for looking that up. Usually it's me Googling stuff. I'm glad you looked that.
1: Had some time to kill. Yeah.
2: Okay. Cole Swindell says he's the happiest he's ever been with his latest song, Girl Dad.
4: It's crazy the turns life takes and where you end up. I hope with this song people can find some hope in that, knowing that, you know, no matter what you've been through or the loss you've dealt with, I mean, I'm the happiest I've ever been in my life. And 10 years ago, there's no way I thought I'd ever say that. It takes time, but it really is, man. I hope this song, you know, gives people some hope that life's beautiful.
2: Yeah, Cole has been touring heavily this summer and is still playing shows. That song, Girl Dad, is very, very touching, extremely. That is what's happening in Nashville in your Moosic Minute on 94.5 The Moose. 94.5
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2: Hey, it's Jody Kay. 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
2: 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Right. Yeah, I forgot. I have the attention span of a gnat.
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0: 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I think we need one more qualifier this morning for the ultimate deer play.
1: Yes, we got to get 94 total. So
0: yep.
1: We want you to win. We want you to be one of the 94. So that's coming up after Posty and Blake.

0: New Country 94.5 The Moose. Boy, when we talked about the qualification for the Ultimate Deer Blind coming up, phone lines have been ringing ever since.
1: Right.
0: I feel bad that you had to hang on the line so long, but
1: it's fine.
0: It's actually time to do it now because it's 8:11.
1: Right. We get 94 qualifiers, and you want to be one of them. You're going to meet us at Jay's Sporting Goods in Clare. We're going to have a reverse drawing. And if you're the last person standing, you win the entire prize package, which includes a grizzly deer blind, 8-foot tower with a ladder, a blind shelf kit, and 3 mesh window shades. So it's super cool. I'm going to be taking this thing out and about, and I'll tell you about that in a little bit. But you get a $20 gas card from Forward Convenience Stores just for qualifying, which you'll get when you meet us there October the 3rd. But you have to be a qualifier first, and that's what you're going to do right now. You're going to be caller number 9.
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0: Moose Country, caller 9. Good morning. Hi, who's this?
11: Candy.
0: Hey, Candy. Where are you from?
11: King County.
0: Outstanding.
1: All right. So listen, you're in. You're one of our 94 qualifiers.
11: I'm excited.
1: Good. Listen, you're going to meet us October 3rd at Jay's Sporting Goods in Claire by 11 a.m., where you'll get your forward gas card there. And then if you're the last one standing, you win the entire prize package.
11: Cool.
1: So you're in, right? You're totally in. So everybody else who's listening who didn't get in, we're going to play this again at 2:10 and then 4:10. But I also want to tell you, I will be bringing this blind out to the Midland Mall Friday between 5 and 7 at Alex's Railside Restaurant. And then the next day, I'm going to bring it up to West Branch for Oktoberfest, you know, where they close the street down from 1 to 3. So you can come and visit, but you're already in, girl. Congratulations.
11: Thank you.
0: Criminals too stupid to live on the way, including a fake cop who decided to pull someone over and realized, oh, might need backup. So he called the real cops.
1: What?
0: Anyone see a problem here?

0: Kennedy, 94.5 The Moose. Got to rethink some things. Luke Combs. Yeah. We get told that every week at a meeting, don't we? You guys need to rethink some things.
1: Yeah, yeah. What's going on, man?
2: They're procreating. It's Jim and Jody's Criminals Too Stupid to Live.
0: All right, here's a couple of folks who need to rethink some things. And oddly enough, it didn't happen in Florida.
1: What?
0: Close, though. Georgia.
1: Okay.
0: What if fast food employment is like the new gang allegiance, right? Like, dude, are you a Wendy's or are you like a Quarter Pounder, you know? Two Wendy's workers in Georgia arrested this month after allegedly breaking into a car owned by an employee at a nearby McDonald's. Now, the McDonald's employee looked outside and he could see that his car was being broken into. And the two guys that were breaking into his car were both wearing Wendy's uniforms. Probably still on duty.
1: What?
0: Anyway, he saw one of them run off with his backpack, and he later told the police he recognized one of the two Wendy's employees because that particular guy had applied for a job at that McDonald's last month. Cops nabbed both guys. One's 33, one's 18.
1: What an idiot.
0: Officials are jokingly call him the Square Patty Duo. How can you not love that? Suggested the thievery could have been a team building event, you know, train employees. The 33-year-old was training the new 18-year. Anyway, both were charged with breaking into a vehicle. Sounds like the victim's backpack was recovered. Wendy's hasn't commented, but we did check, and that location is currently taking applications.
1: What the heck, man? That's pretty funny.
0: All right, this should probably go without saying, but if you're impersonating someone, it's a lot easier to pull that off if that person isn't around. Keep that in mind. 60-year-old man in Arizona named Scott Millage was arrested for pretending to be a cop. He had a vehicle that had fake blue and red emergency lights on it. It was on his truck. And he pulled over a car on the freeway. We don't know why. Power trip thing. Didn't like the guy. We don't know. But that's when things took an interesting turn because Scott ended up calling the real cops because he thought he needed backup.
1: Dude.
0: And when they showed up, they arrested Scott for multiple felonies, including impersonating a peace officer, unlawful imprisonment, and kidnapping. Scott had told the troopers the car he pulled over was speeding and running red lights. He thought they were going to kill someone. Yeah, I think we figured out which one was actually the crazy one.
2: Criminals too stupid to live.
3: All right, that's enough stupid for one day.
0: Actually, it's not. We found online this list of folks who talked about things where they had to explain stuff to adults that you probably shouldn't have to explain to an adult. They should know it already.
1: Oh, my
0: right? Gosh,
1: this is great.
0: You have to hear what they had to explain.
2: Waking up with Jim Biggins.
0: If your butter isn't freshly churned.
2: And Jody Kay.
1: That's the goal in life, isn't it?
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0: 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Have you ever shocked yourself with what you've had to explain to an adult that any child should know? We have some examples coming up.
1: It's pretty wild. Hang tight. It's coming up in Moose Country.

0: New Country 94.5, the Moose, Darius Rucker there, Rock Me, Jim and Jody, Moose Morning Show. It's always kind of frustrating, and I'm sure we've all experienced this, where you have to explain something to an adult that you figured every adult on planet Earth already knew. And you're shocked that somebody that you knew and maybe even respected really doesn't have a clue in certain areas.
1: It's wild. And we're not talking about big things. Like,
0: no.
1: I have a friend that thinks the Earth is flat. And she is dead.
0: What did I see recently? The percentage of
1: dead set on that. I'm like,
0: the percentage of people who are flat earthers now is like 10%. Their current estimates are.
1: That's too much.
0: And even 5 years ago, it might have been 2%. The percentage of people who believe we never landed on the moon.
1: That one is
0: really high too. It's like 24% or something.
1: That one's a big one. But we're talking about little things here on that you're going to read here.
0: Yeah,
1: mind blowing.
0: First example, I was telling my sister about how two friends of mine drove to Alaska. So she asked, well, how does that work? I told her, well, you cross the border into Canada, keep driving, and go all the rest of the way until you hit Alaska. And she said, but Alaska's an island. No.
1: That's Hawaii.
0: Not. Yeah. You know, on some maps, though, where they show the U.S., and then they show the Hawaii kind of off to the side.
1: And then, Alaska, yeah, off to I the see, side. Yeah.
0: She probably thought that's what she saw, yeah.
1: Oh, my. What grade did she skip?
0: I don't know.
1: Here's third grade, I fear.
0: This is a real scary one right here. I walked into the break room just in time to stop a coworker from cooking a can of corn in the microwave. An unopened can of corn.
1: That's insane.
0: That's a whole new kind of
1: popcorn
0: right
1: there. Somebody
0: didn't
1: listen to their parents.
0: Nope. You know, and I would be torn between, I don't want you to destroy our microwave.
1: Or die when it explodes.
0: Because I want to heat up my lunch. But on the other hand, I want to see what happens. I want to see the look on your face when things go terribly wrong.
1: We put
0: wrong.
1: Peeps in the microwave. Remember that?
0: Yeah, yeah. And they blow up.
1: Yeah, they do.
0: I had to explain to my cousin's husband, who was 35 at the time, that thunder does not come from two clouds crashing into each other.
1: Are you serious?
0: I had a colleague once, grown man, who didn't know that indoor cats use litter boxes. He just assumed they did their business all over the house. And this one, too, cracks me up. I was working in a bike store when an older lady came in to return a roll of reflective tape. She said it didn't work. Took that tape into the dark closet. Didn't see a thing. Not one thing. This darn reflective tape.
1: Not one thing is in her brain.
0: Moose Country, run into people like this. Hi, what's your name?
2: Hi, this is Sandy. I don't have a story, but I just wanted to say common sense is not common anymore.
1: I'm telling you.
0: No, it's been gone for decades.
2: Yeah. Oh, my goodness. Those stories were pathetic.
1: I know. I'm like, I couldn't even speak. I was like, what?
0: And it's like,
2: oh, goodness.
0: I wonder if these are the people whose kids, you know, in 10th grade are still reading at a third grade reading level because mom and dad weren't paying attention.
2: Yeah. I drive bus and it's, yeah.
1: Oh, my goodness. Well, thank you so much for calling. Have a great day.
2: You too. Have a good day, guys.
1: Bye-bye.
0: Miss Country, hi. Who's this?
3: This is Corey.
0: Hey, Corey, what's up?
3: Oh, we had a coworker that did not know sea lions were real.
1: Okay, come on.
0: He was just picturing real lions at the beach every now and then jumping in the water, or what? What did he think?
3: I had no idea.
0: Wow.
1: That is wild.
0: Wow.
1: That's wild.
0: Have you told him yet about the air lions?
3: Nope, not yet.
0: Try that today. See how he does.
1: Thanks, Corey.
3: Yep. Bye.
1: Bye-bye.
0: We live in scary times.
1: Yeah,
0: we do. Where were you born?
1: Flint, Michigan.
0: I was born in Cleveland, Ohio.
1: Okay.
0: We say Clee.
1: Clee?
0: If you're born in Cleveland, you don't say Cleveland. You say Cleveland.
1: What was the difference between what you said?
0: Clee. It's almost like they're like you slobber over the C and the L. Not
1: do them both again because they both sound exactly the same.
0: Cleveland.
1: Yeah, Cleveland.
0: Cleveland.
1: Cleveland?
0: Cleveland.
1: You got something in your mouth.
0: Kind of, yeah.
1: Spit it out.
0: Anyway. My, that escalated. We have a story of someone who was born in gridlock, which is not...
1: Cleveland. I meant Flint.
0: Cleveland. Flint.
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0: 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Can you put out fires just using sound waves? A Mexican teenager came up with a brilliant idea. It's one of our good news stories coming up.
1: Somebody's going to be very, very, very wealthy. Here's Bailey Zimmerman on The Moose.

0: New Country 94.5 The Moose, Bailey Zimmerman there, Jim and Jody, Moose Morning Show. We got some good news for you, including, I don't know, genius little kid, high school kid in Mexico came up with something that might end up in all of our kitchens within the next 5 years.
1: Crazy.
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0: But before we get to that, there was a baby girl born on the roadside during heavy traffic in San Francisco. Luckily, a doula was there to help the woman in labor.
4: What are the chances of that?
0: While emergency crews got to the vehicle, here's the doula, Katie Higgins, talking about what happened.
5: My wife looked at me with wide eyes and was like, you can do this. Like, you can help. And I was like, what? No, like, it's been so long. And she was like, no, Katie, like, this is, like, you got this. Helped her with the breathing and just, like, focusing on moving baby down the canal. I think I just brought within myself my desire to do whatever needs to be done to help people be safe and be good.
0: Sure was handy that she was there, because with all that traffic jam, you know, first responders eventually got there, but they were actually parked like a couple of blocks away and then had to run through basically all the parked cars.
4: She got very lucky.
0: Yeah, it's pretty crazy how that worked out.
4: A doula just happened to be in the gridlock.
0: Just happened to be there. Yeah.
4: Everything happens for a reason.
0: There you go. Sometimes it's a bad reason. Just remember that part.
4: Not always.
0: All right. It's good news stories now. Let's stick with the good ones.
4: Okay.
0: 16-year-old student in Mexico developed a unique fire extinguisher that uses sound waves to put out flames in seconds. Her name is Angela Hernandez. Her device uses a 12-volt battery, a frequency generator, and a speaker that emits 30 pulses per second. And here's what it does. It pushes oxygen away from a fire. How in the world did she figure that out? No idea. After testing her invention, she found it could extinguish flames involving wood, flammable liquids, cooking grease, electronic equipment. The device is called Vortex Tech, and I would assume the venture capitalists right now are lining up at her door, because this will be in your kitchen eventually.
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Good morning. I'm Breck. Happy hump day. Finally. I'm so nervous. I'm close to my brother's wedding. We have rehearsal dinner tomorrow and the actual wedding Friday. I can't believe my baby brother's getting married.

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4: 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One wrong move, and it's lights out. One perfect pass, and it's glory. 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

New Country 94.5 The Moose. I can't get over how freezing it is in mid-Michigan. It's mid-September, but it is perfect. I'm getting the chance to wear everything in my hoodie collection. There's a lot of them.

Ella Langley just made history. She broke the biggest record on the Billboard Hot 100. Her song, Choosin' Texas, has spent 23 weeks at number one, more than any song ever. That is just incredible. I'm so proud of her. Her song, Love and Life Again, is in Moose Country.

0: Jason Aldean anytime soon on your number one for new country, 94.5 The Moose. 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

0: The Cars Are Coming. 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

New Country 94.5 The Moose. Good morning. I'm Breck. I'm a little bummed. I missed Dancing with the Stars and night two of auditions for The Voice last night, but at least I have something to look forward to tonight. There is night three of The Voice. Maybe I'll have myself a little marathon.

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4: Now

Still breathing. I mentioned The Voice earlier. It's Riley Green's debut as a coach, and I noticed that for the first four-cheer turn of the season, he ended up winning the contestant. I'm not even surprised. I'm sure everyone's on the show just for him, and I wouldn't be surprised if he won the show. His song, Think As You Drunk, is in Moose Country.

Besides The Voice and Dancing with the Stars, I also want to watch The Love Hypothesis on Amazon with Lily Reinhart. She's a PhD student who fake dates her professor and, of course, ends up falling in love with him. I read the book. It was so good, so I'm looking forward to see it play out. Ella Langley and Morgan Wallen, I Can't Love You Anymore in Moose Country.

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Good morning. I'm Breck. Happy hump day. If you're looking for some fun tonight, my line dancing group, Kicking in the Mitten, will be out at 1111 in Bay City dancing inside. Sadly, it is that time of year, but it's still a lot of fun. I don't know if I'll make it. My brother's rehearsal dinner is tomorrow night, but we have a lot to do before that, so I think I might have to sit this one out. Enjoy it for me if you do head out there.

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Jason Aldean got a tattoo for his wife. 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Maybe he'll get a new one for her. His song Don't Tell on Me is in Moose Country.

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3: 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One wrong move, and it's lights out. 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

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A pure Michigan

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1: It's no secret that Carrie Underwood loves rock music. She sings covers at her shows. She's even been on tour with Guns N' Roses. And now the word is that she is seeking help from Axl Rose on putting together a rock album. I'm actually pretty interested in this. This might be her thing. It's Undo It in Moose Country.

0: Hey, ladies, on November 14th, when your man's traded you in for a tree stand, freezing his white tail off and whispering, "Come on, big boy," over and over, you'll be living it up with me at the Moose Deer Widows Ball. 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
1: 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One wrong move, and it's lights out. One perfect pass, and it's glory. 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

Luke Bryan, Country and She Knows It on New Country 94.5 The Moose. If you are a fan of Dolly Parton and of coffee, you are going to want to get your hands on this Cup of Ambition coffee. Such a cute name, right? It hits stores September 29th, and I really hope that it helps me tumble out of bed and stumble to the kitchen to make it.

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0: 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Thanks to our friends at Jay's Sporting Goods in Claire and Mike Avery's Outdoor Magazine, you have the chance to win the ultimate deer blind. 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

Ella Langley, Love and Life Again on New Country 94.5 The Moose. I'm Breck. You know, I'm a huge fan of a meat stick. I love that today is National Snack Stick Day. Just another excuse to grab one. I've been loving Archer's and Chomp, more on the healthier side, but I do love a Slim Jim and also homemade venison sticks. If you make them or know anyone that does, please send them my way, 989-755-0945.

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saw Kane Brown perform that song at the Soaring Eagle a couple weekends ago, and it was not the same without Chris Young. Famous Friends on New Country 94.5 The Moose. That's always the bummer about seeing someone live when they do a duet. Like, I wish you could surprise us with the person you collabed with.

0: time zone am I on? What country am I in?
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0: It's always on 5 in Margaritaville, come to think of it.
1: Yeah, I heard that.
2: I saw an interview where Luke Combs said God made him fat for a reason, because if he was in good shape, he would be a menace to be around. Honestly, weight doesn't even matter. He's so funny and so talented that he's just attractive how he is. His song Be By You is in Moose Country.

0: Lauren Elena, Chase Matthew, all my exes on New Country 94.5 The Moose. Dan and Shay are playing Pine Knob Saturday, October 3rd. And Jim and Jody have your last chance to win those tickets tomorrow and Friday morning in Moose Country.
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New Country 94.5 The Moose. I'm Breck. That's going to do it for me on this hump day. Thanks so much for hanging out. I have to go pack and prep for my baby brother's wedding. I can't believe it's already this week. He gets married Friday, and I'm lucky enough to be on his side as a groomswoman. I'm so excited for it. You enjoy the rest of your day. Be safe. Take care of yourself. Joby's in next with your chance at the ultimate deer blind giveaway and Tracy Lawrence tickets. Have a good one.

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We are closing in on giving away this big $5,000 prize package from 94.5 The Moose, Jay Sporting Goods, and Claire and Mike Avery's Outdoor Magazine. It could be you winning the ultimate deer blind, but you got to get qualified first. Another chance coming up in 10 minutes in Moose Country.

0: 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This thing is big. It's beautiful. If you win it, it comes with an 8-foot tower and a ladder, a blind shelf kit, and mesh window blinds as well. 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
13: 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Who's this?
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13: All right, man. You're the ninth caller. You're in the running for that Ultimate Deer Blind prize package worth $5,000 from Jay's Sporting Goods in Clare. And just for getting through, we'll hook you up with some free gas from Forward, okay?
14: Cool. Thank you.

0: up, y'all? This is Andrew King. When I get to drinking, I get to thinking, I get to wishing,
1: 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When I hear

Zach John King there with 94.5 The Moose. Now, I'm Joby Phillips, and I love my parents. I'm thankful to still both have them with us. But I always said I would never become my parents. Well, Sunday afternoon in my rocker recliner, I sneezed. Holy smokes, my back's been out of whack ever since. What about you? When did you realize you were becoming your parents? Let me know today in Moose Country.

0: Kenny Chesney. We've got brand new Kenny Chesney music. It's a world premiere. You'll hear it throughout the day tomorrow here at 94.5 The Moose. But right now, I want to know about how you discovered you're becoming more like your parents.
1: My husband was questioning one of our sons who was letting his hair grow long. And I looked at my husband and I said, do you remember your dad telling you to cut your hair? And it never came up in conversation again.
0: Right.

Jelly with New Country, 94.5 The Moose. All right, we know hunting season is around the corner, and ladies, that means your guy's probably already got his camo all ready to go, and boy, he's probably got his gear all packed, even though we're weeks and weeks away yet, right? Well, we want to make sure you get your stuff together for that same weekend, because we have a night out for you ladies, 21 and over only. We're calling it the Moose Deer Widows Ball, and it's all going down in Mount Pleasant, November the 14th at the Holiday Inn and Suites. Jody Kay is going to be hosting the fun and festivities, so grab your girlfriends, get dressed up, and join Jody Kay on the dance floor, dancing to music from a live DJ. There'll be fantastic hors d'oeuvres and a cash bar, and you might walk away with a prize or two before the night is over.

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0: It's 94.5 The Moose. How did you realize you were turning into your parents?
1: Okay, so my dad's like a complete neat freak, and all my life he like gave me crap about it. So the other day I get done mowing my lawn, and here I catch myself washing my lawnmower every time I mow the lawn, and all of a sudden it hit me. Holy crap, I turned into my dad.

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0: It's Ella Langley with New Country 94.5 The Moose. Tracy Lawrence tickets coming up here in just about 10 minutes, but I want to know how you realized you were turning into your mother or father.
1: Yeah, I was outside helping my parents with sodding
0: and
1: the lawn, and I looked over at them and I said, man, my hips really hurt, which is what my dad always says when we do work outside.
0: Oh, probably made your dad proud.
1: Yeah, I'm turning into him pretty nicely.

0: Here's Riley Green, Think As You Drunk, with your country concert station, 94.5 The Moose. Man, I'm pumped. One of my favorites from the 1990s is coming to the Dow Event Center in Saginaw. 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It is your choice, but you do have to sing, so I know that you're a real Tracy Lawrence fan, and I'll give you a pair of tickets right now. 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
13: 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All right. What is it you're going to belt out for me here?
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13: That is
14: close enough?
13: That is not Tracy Lawrence. That is Trace Adkins. 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
14: Time marches on.
13: Let's hear it.
14: Brother smokes a lot of dope. Daddy's mom is in the kitchen. Daddy's has a girlfriend on the other town. I'm trying to think of the lyrics.
13: I would have just done the chorus if I were you. That would have been a lot easier. Who is this?
14: This is Rose.
13: Where are you calling from, Rose?
14: Bay City.
13: All right.

0: I tell you what, October the 16th, I want you to pay attention. Maybe you'll learn the lyrics when you go see Tracy in person at the Dal Vince Center, okay?
1: Okay. Thank you so much. I was trying. You got me nervous. Thank you.

0: 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All right, Susan, how did you realize you were becoming your mother?
1: I had an internship right after college in Central America, and it was in the jungle.
0: Wow.
1: And on the weekends, we got to go into the city and do cool stuff or whatever, and like, there were so many people, and I just felt so out of my element that I started asking the other interns, oh, be sure to check in, or can you shoot me a text when you get there, and that kind of thing. And some of the other interns started calling me Mama G after a while. It was kind of funny.

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1: 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Thanks for hanging out. It's Joby Phillips. Got Luke Combs, Thomas Rhett around the corner. We're going to squeeze one more in here because these are fun. People realizing, oh my gosh, I'm turning into my mom or my dad. When was that moment for you?
2: I remember when I had my three children and they asked me, Mom, why are you always yelling at us? And that's what my mom used to do to me when she talked to me. She yelled at me and I was doing the same thing. And I never wanted to be like my mother and found out, wow, I am.
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Country singer Michael Ray stuck in an airplane bathroom. Seriously, he was on a flight from Nashville to San Francisco and went to use the facilities and then couldn't get the door open. And the people outside couldn't get the door open. He was in there for a while until they kicked it open and set him free.

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right, we're getting set to get someone else. Hopefully you qualified for that ultimate deer blind from Jay Sporting Goods and Claire, Mike Avery's Outdoor Magazine and 94.5 The Moose. We'll do it within 10 minutes. But now, a man whose mama named him Jelly in Moose Country. I never get

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8: Well, that's not what I wanted to do. 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It could be yours, my friend. Who's this?
9: Are you serious?
8: I'm serious. You're caller 9.
9: Oh, my goodness. My name's Kaylee.
8: Kaylee, where are you calling from?
9: Ithaca.
8: All right, Kaylee. You don't sound like someone who puts on camo and goes sits out in the freezing cold for a weekend. Is that what you do?
9: Only for a few hours. My dad does the hard work.
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Well, L.L. Bean teaming up with Dunkin' Donuts, they have made what they call an adorable sweater for your coffee cup. For the love of everything that is good, please nobody tell my wife we buy enough weird stuff. Just saying.

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Here's your number one song with the Moose Michigan Top 10 this week. 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

0: Here's John Morgan and Kid Myself with your number one for New Country 94.5 The Moose. Well, she's been gone for a month now, and Dolly Parton still making news and still making money. You could be drinking a cup of ambition yourself, just like her lyric from 9 to 5 says. That's Dolly's new brand of coffee. 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It's going to be hitting stores nationwide soon.
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been like the longest Wednesday of the year so far. What is going on? 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

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That's a wrap on the workday. 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

0: 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All right, Dear Widow's Ball with 94.5 The Moose coming up at the Holiday Inn and Suites in Mount Pleasant on Saturday, November the 14th. It's for ladies only, 21 and over. And we told you about all the fun you're going to have with Jody Kay there, dancing and eating, maybe winning a prize. 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

New Country 94.5, a booth where we have our hands on brand new Kenny Chesney music. No one has heard this yet, and it's good stuff. You'll hear it all day tomorrow, part of another Moose World Premiere, New Kenny Chesney in Moose Country. 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

0: Anytime Soon is the latest from Jason Aldean here with your country concert station, 94.5 The Moose. Yeah, those boys, Dan and Shay, coming to Pine Knob on October 3rd. 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
15: Moose Country weather.
16: All right, we're going to see skies clearing a bit tonight. I mean, the temperature is going to drop down to 44 overnight. Then tomorrow should be sunny and nice with a high near 71. A few clouds mixing with sun on Friday and a high then around 70. It is 65 right now in Moose Country.

all heard that Carrie Underwood made a surprise appearance at a Guns N' Roses concert over the weekend, singing Sweet Child of Mine or Welcome to the Jungle with Axl Rose. Now TMZ is hinting Axl Rose is helping Carrie Underwood put together her very first rock album. She's on now at 94.5 The Moose.

Miranda Lambert hasn't had a lot of new stuff coming out lately, at least that she sings, but she wrote that record-holding song, Choosing Texas. She's a co-writer on it. Longest number one by a female artist ever on the all-genre Billboard Hot 100 chart. She's on now with Jason Aldean at 94.5 The Moose.

0: The boys, Dan and Shay, and Say So with New Country, 94.5 The Moose. If you need somebody, say so. Man, I'm pumped up. I cannot wait for Tracy Lawrence to make his way to the Dow Event Center. 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

right, I'm heading out the door. I got to make way for B-Dub coming in here with the latest news for you from Music City and playing some new stuff you might not have heard yet from some up-and-comers. He's on the way here at 94.5 The Moose. So important, probably the most important thing I say on the radio every day, Mom and Dad, make sure to hug your kids tight. Be safe tonight. And like Dolly, be good to one another, all right? Here's Lainey in Moose Country.

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1: I know the Voice premiered the other night on NBC, and before they were selling out arenas, some of country's biggest stars couldn't even get a chair to turn on that show. We'll get into that coming up.

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1: So the new season of The Voice premiered the other night, and here's your reminder that getting rejected from a reality show apparently, well, it means absolutely nothing. It's B-Dub Luke Combs auditioned for producers and was told he wasn't interesting enough for TV. Lainey Wilson auditioned 7 times and never even made it to the spinning chair part. Maren Morris got rejected too. American Idol passed on her.

0: as well. Morgan Wallen actually made the show in season 6. We got eliminated in the playoffs. So if you've ever been rejected, just remember, sometimes the person telling you no is just spectacularly wrong. Luke Combs wasn't good TV. Yeah, that aged well.
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1: Jason Aldean and Luke Bryan play in Vegas this December, and starting Monday, we're sending you to see him. December 11th, you could be in Las Vegas with one of your friends watching the Double Down Tour in Sin City during NFR. Does it get any better than that? I don't think so. I got

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We're here to talk you back down. 94.5, The Moose.

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1: Look, there are plenty of activities where I will happily go and do by myself. I like to go out to eat by myself. Like, you go to a five-star restaurant, you could belly up to a bar almost any time and get a seat if you're solo. But mini golf, that's where I draw the line. 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
1: It's B-Dub, and I didn't know that there was a mini golf day, but apparently there is, and I shouldn't be surprised by it. It was technically on Monday, and it got me thinking, would you ever go play mini golf by yourself? The internet says absolutely. Like, don't worry about what anybody thinks. Live your life. And I agree with that philosophy. Right up until I'm standing alone waiting to putt through a windmill. Dinner alone, fine.

0: Movie alone, fantastic. Regular golf alone, I guess you're working on your game. Mini golf alone, now you're intensely studying the break on a 6-foot putt around a fiberglass pirate ship like the Masters is on the line. Look, I'm not judging you. I'm just saying, you got to have a witness.
1: Hey, ladies, on November 14th, when your man's traded you in for a tree stand, freezing his white tail off and whispering, "Come on, big boy," over and over, you'll be living it up with me at the Moose Deer Widows Ball. 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
3: 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Everything's marked down, plus Aaron will pay the first $40 with your purchase of $400 or more. With all this furniture, you'll surely find furniture that you love in the barn and under the giant tent. See you at the barn. Hugs and kisses, Mom.
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1: Who'd have thought at 43 I would discover that fall allergies were a thing for the first time? Like, I don't know what it is. I woke up the other day and my sinuses are inflamed. I got the post-nasal thing going on, scratchy throat. Maybe it's a cold, but I'm hearing that, like, fall allergies. Are you going through the same stuff right now?